You know that. Them boys ain't gonna take a liking to that, man. Oh, 245 ain't gonna take a liking to that switchblade. I, switchblade, appreciate you giving me my compliments on this radio, no doubt about that. Well, why, switchblade? You have yourself a wonderful evening, my brother. Talking about that sound like an American. Hey, switchblade, good day.

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And tell Sneaky P, I said, be careful. 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
1: Yo, hold on, I'm sugar mine, and I'm like, yo.
0: Crazy rebel out there, sounded good. A crazy rebel, 354, right out of Queens, came down.

0: not looking at them either, but I got good audio. I can hear everything you're saying on that side. Where ball are you at? What ball are you at? 354-108-BREAK-BREAK. So what ball are you coming from? You said you just got your radio 2 days ago. You're looking for a radio check. You want some numbers on that side. I'm asking you, what ball are you coming from, Breaker? Dougie, you ain't called back. Hey, Dougie, I was looking to get my fix tonight. I couldn't get him out of it, could you?
1: Man, I'm driving that truck sick, man. And they're saying that Jersey Shore antenna up, so I don't know what they would think they're doing in Queens.
0: They just have a real good out there tonight. Them boys are trying to pop up to represent. I think Whiskey got some rides too. Mother Nature's back. Pretty soon it's gonna be my time. Hey, no, you know this is my time right now, okay?
1: Oh yeah, most definitely. Yeah, man, I'm a sick.
0: Don't be.
2: Okay. Who's serving General? Hatwood, Virginia?
1: Yeah, from color. Texas. Texas, boy, I'm sick. Everybody can smile. Everybody.
0: Even though all day, 270 had conditions out there for a good while. Number 7 US 1 killer, Ed Wilbur. Yeah, Mother Nature, they're moving around again. They just switched up their center for the winter time, okay?
1: Oh, yeah. You know, 270 man, he could be more than all them boys out there in the cast. Even all of us doing the whole counter.
0: So cool. I mean, them boys out there in the waters, I don't know, you know, I got respect for them, Dougie, but I get sick of them. Oh,
1: yeah. Yeah, that's how. But you know, they don't never leave. They don't always get.
0: But they move around a little bit. If they don't get back to, they got first thing in the morning, then Texas pulls in, and then you get everything else. Between Cali and the Blue Water, I'm sick of you, Dougie. I done had enough, okay?
1: Yeah, I want them, Great Lakes and, Midwest to start with that.
0: So for them, Great Lakes is my most favorite. But, from Cali, you only got 4 or 5 good stations, you know? Same thing in the Blue Water. 4 or 5 good stations. Texas, you don't know who you gonna talk to. Same thing with the Bayou, Mississippi, those states like that, Georgia, same thing. You don't know who you're going to talk to the operators, would you?
1: Yeah, 10-4-9. I tell you one thing, the game 24-7 is holding it down for Texas tonight.
0: Yeah. Big homie don't play. Big homie don't play. I don't know what year he was at, but, was giving them a little bit of problems. Damn, boys doing it. Man, I'm tripping over myself. Trying to do what I gotta do to sit back on the spaceship, okay?
1: 24-7 told Jimmy Hopper that he needs to get back down in that concrete.
0: Yeah, he said get back to a little concrete before, so before you try to say hello, get back underneath the concrete. You were going too long. Hey, Dougie. Time to shake it up, okay?
1: Time to shake it up. All right, well, sitting down here feeding my face, man. Next thing you know, we're in that waterfall, and that's it, man. Back to it.
0: Sit, my man. It's almost Monday, almost Monday. Now, I ain't gonna put it like that. I ain't gonna spoil nobody's weekend. But I know what you're talking about, Dougie. I'm getting up.

high street. 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Yeah, I know it sounds horrible, but this... 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That's that $2,500 plate. Have you ever heard of such a thing? My damn 29, Cobra 29, $2,500. What's the play back on? Let me know what it sounds like. Been around each other a little while. You know I would never. Not for a two-channel radio. This radio don't work on but two channels, damn 6 and 11, both ends.

0: what this one did to your favorite. And if you say it sounds bad, rascal, shut your mouth.
1: He lying to you. Waving it, Buck, waving it, rascal, waving it from the boogie, I'm back quiet.
0: D4, D4, D4, D4, D6, 7, young Buck, waving it right back, break.
1: Check, check, smoking. Sounding good, up that 29 in the boogie. Enjoy the rest of your evening, gentlemen. Hey, rascal, I'm gone.
0: You ain't gonna hear 6-7, cause I got that 2-pill on a filter.
1: That's all it takes is a 2-pill?
0: On the low side at that. On the low side at that. 6-7, young Buck, gone.
1: He's just adding salt to the wound. Boy, you a bad man. I'm back quiet.
0: What you said, that's what you said. Hey, 6-7, bye.
1: Bye, Buck, bye, rascal. Always a pleasure, gentlemen. Always a pleasure. Hello, I'm back quiet.
0: So, Roger, right on, Desperado, young Buck, gone. I see you.
1: Waving it, Mac. Waving it, Mac. I hear you in there. Waving it, Mac. Rascal, Buck, I'm back quiet.
0: Pulling back. Bye.
1: Roger, making a trip in the boogie, Mac. I'm back quiet.
0: Rascal got his flashlight out. Don't get up.
2: Yeah, Rascal needs to step up his game a little.
1: Hey, rascal, you all by yourself. I'm gone. Leave him on the two pill. That's all I heard. I'm gone.
0: Two pill, 5-6-7. Your homeboy right here, Queens. 6-7, y'all about gone.
1: Five bucks. Leave rascal alone.
0: Who's worldwide
1: out here? Right about now, you are. Hey, little rascal, why he picking on you?
0: Who's worldwide out here?
1: Uncle Buck, bye. I'm gone.
0: Low side,
1: I want no worldwide out here.
0: Man, I ain't get a chance to get no skipping at night. I'm trying to get my fix. And I'm going from the boogie. Young Buck, 2-pill, low side, get down. Bye, Buck.
1: Yeah, there are a lot of hoodlums out there. You know what I mean. I'm back quiet.
0: I'm around here, y'all. Today, you ain't been gone. 867, ask anybody if they want some more. Break.
1: Oh, 2-pill, low side. 2-foot low, so the only thing that dropped was the audio carrier's the same.
0: 2-pill, Dougie Wayland. I'm on the ground plane, Dougie.
3: I'm on a beam, I ain't looking this way.
0: Yeah, we're looking this way.
4: 6-7 on the 2-pill. Hey, Buck, 6-7 on the 2-pill, I'm gone.
0: 6-7, you know you got no competition over there on that side. Hey, 6-7, ain't nobody on the bus trying to mess with you, for example. 6-7, I said, how do you do?
4: Hush your mouth, I'm that quiet.
0: Dougie waving. Hey, 6-7, Dougie waving, but he on the flat side, and he looking the other way.
1: 767 if you got it. I'm going to get on out the way. You can hear him on that side. Doug, you working the flat side. I'm on that ground plane. 867, Young Buck, 2-3, low side, getting down.
4: Check. Hello, Dougie, on that flat side. I'm on my vertical. Hey, Dougie, I'm on my vertical, Dougie. It's been a long time, my friend. Good to hear you. Your friend up in the breeze, Dougie, 6-7, gone.
1: Right there. If you got a small copy while I'm talking to you out the back door, I'm getting down.
4: Boy, you come up with my radio like this. Hey, Dougie, you're smoking now coming out that back door. Always a pleasure, my friend. I'm Red Rod.
1: Folks, and likewise, I'm going again. Rascal got family. 667, Rascal got family. We got an Uncle Buck, full

0: Yo, man. Little rascal scared him. He pops his head out every now and again. He's doing good on this end. 867, we'll pass the message along, Roger.
1: Check 8-7,
0: I'm at 5. Don't mess with my homeboy, T-Bone. I don't mess with him. I wish you were getting busy out there earlier, Rascal. Boys in Snowcat Rock.
1: Oh, yeah, that's who's
0: what's going on, 999? Shoes, the whole world's calling shoes.

like one time he had a two-so with one dude, and after that, man, the whole, it seemed like the whole Texas came down. Everybody in Texas, every station in Texas definitely showed up tonight. Everybody had to stand by. I turned my radio down. It makes no sense of me trying to kill. 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If I couldn't get on fast enough, sure, as soon as I got here, that shit was dead. So they got up at night, said about 8 o'clock, shut down. He said, good. 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Yeah, you had your time today. You had your time to shine. 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

0: juice alone. 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All mobiles scattered. Everybody went 5 blocks, with you?
1: You know they did. 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
0: Parker lot was like, skirt!
1: Too late, you know. Them relays is gonna start clapping like an applause.
0: Badass mobile. Yeah, he get out here in the city. He can't tell where he at. I was all the way in the Bronx one day. He all the way out in Long Island. I swore he was in the Bronx. I know rascals. You gonna put that poor element on him, and it don't matter, Roger. That Maverick on him with that four in it, and none of it matter, was it? See, you gotta choose your battles. 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
0: Not lazy, but he's been holding his own.
1: Nah, he's been holding it down.
0: Juice Man locked up everybody one day. This was a couple of weeks ago in the Mobile. Everybody going to 147. Of course, 147 is going one way. The 147 had to beg him. Juice Man, please be my ears alone.
1: Damn. 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
0: They got it right. They got it right. They got it right. 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
1: Somebody else under.
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Bye, 611. Good morning, Cole. 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Hey, Cole, hang on. Good morning. I'll see you. And I'm 10-7. 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I'm 10-7. Bye-bye.

10 minutes ago. 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

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I'm Teddy Zip.

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0: man. 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
1: Y'all hear it through your radio, man. 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
0: Tear it up, fuck it. 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Hey, fuck it. 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I'll see you.

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Beautiful day, mile 572, George Green, the ride, you'll see if you have a chance. 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

Come on in, Dr. Jekyll, the big man in the water, say, come here. Trying to get this thing doggone tenet straight in a hurry. I just want to bump it down six of my own and say one more time. No doubt, Dr. Jekyll's the most wanted man, the man with a heavy load. That's why.

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I'm

0: too doggone low this morning, Cutman. 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

0: Barbecue Man, I hear you. 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
1: Man. 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Hey, Bo Jones, if you got a copy, old Jack in the shack, so that's what's going down. Yeah, hello, Barbecue Man around New Jersey in the Mobile. Old Jack is right back, right?

real good cover, and you're getting down at 5 South. Make no mistake about it. But down on your way again. Hey, barbecue man, but I just don't know when. 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Hey, barbecue man, old Jack said, watch me go. 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

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From Colorado on the lead down dog on to the backside of California, bye-bye.

stand by and see if he gonna come back. 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
0: Be my mercy, I'm here in the book idea. 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
0: Lord,

0: pulling back, we're pulling back. We're gonna get on down, by yay.
1: But nevertheless, Bishop, you take care of while you out there rolling in that work truck. Hey, Bishop, 31, 39, top fast, stop.
0: Hey, good morning, 209. Hey, 209, good morning. Hey, 209, two, good morning. Top of the morning, if I got your numbers right, big brother. Birdman, look in your way, 410.
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0: Go to sunshine, the man in the air. Who's that on that big soul? Hey, big soul, no doubt about it, big brother. You enjoy, man. You definitely have a good day. We're going over here just now, key out. See, we finish a cup of coffee and pleasures on this end, big soul. Top of the morning. Beautiful day to you, sir. Who's playing this? It is a beautiful day out here in the Caribbean this morning. No doubt about it, over the blue water. Wait a week.
2: Hey, 209, good morning, Cam. Why you ain't about that noise over there, man? Hey, 209, Mr. Smiley, go over here and these big old horns that you making a lot of noise over here in Texas, man. Well, let me come on up around Jersey then, Barbecue. Hey, Barbecue, is your barbecue tender, man? Hey, Barbecue, man, I want some tender barbecue there, 410.
3: I'll run your man one more time. Shaka, good day.
2: Good, looking good, that was show. Bush, the
3: out to the station. The way your man said, have a good day, good day.
2: Wait a minute, Matty. You gonna make that tornado go backward, man? You gonna rotate it, man. And what you gonna touch? Why you wanna be fooling with old Black there, boy?
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1: 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I'm about a barbecue man in New Jersey, buddy.

0: Trying to get in the roll call, baby. There's somebody say, hey, old Morgenberry. Good morning, right back to you, man. There's nothing rough and tough in that receiver of mine. Well, good morning, Ty. I was trying to get in the roll call this morning. Morgenberry is in the truck, and the truck is reading the mail. Appreciate the acknowledgement. Old Morgenberry sitting down here in the truck with the wave, baby.
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0: Hey, shoot, I'm just trying to get in where I fit in early this morning before we get to the fucking business. Hey, Brown Shoes, I'm just trying to get in early so I can get a little bit of talk time in, a little dipping and dabbing before it gets too busy.
2: Top of the morning to you, Brown Shoes, Big Apple Trees, if you got a copy. Hey, Brown Shoes, they call me Black Lightning in the Bayou Country. Hey, Brown Shoes, and the lightning is gone.
3: Oh, Big Horn, 135 River, this small drive of the Big Horn this morning, man. Big Horn, 135 River, this small drive around the Asher Dome Cities on the mail. Breaker, breaker, breaker.
2: And this is my Roger Brown Shoes. I just wanted to say good morning time to you and wish you and the Brown family well. Just get in and get on the Morgenberry's way. Tell him I said good morning. And Brown Shoes, Black Lightning, Bayou Country, and the lightning is
3: gone. Hey, barbecue near the fire on the front of the city. I'm going to do a barbecue sound in the morning with a little bit of fell on the side. Hello, barbecue man. Big Horn 135 is on your return. Come on.
2: Really? My brother, if you got a copy, a black tornado and the lightning is gone.
3: Barbecue man, Big Horn 135 is Xerox this mail at Big Star. I will see you. Bye bye.
0: Hey, you running right back. Who was that in the Love Country Way? I heard you say Morgenberry, I'm gonna speak to you. I didn't catch that tornado, but I did catch you was in the Love Country. But good morning, right back to you. Who be that in the Love Country? Morgenberry truck standing by, baby. Now correct me if I'm wrong, but I thought it sounded like you said

0: Street, man. Shout out to Warner Front and Astrodome City, man. That's for sure. Hello, Juice, man. Hey, Juice, man, I'm on the Rod League, man. I'm on this old broke down radio station. Hello,
1: going down.
0: was sack on the pit.
1: Southwest Louisiana, baby.
2: Find yourself with your mud dog self. It ain't no bird season. 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

0: Yeah, I don't mess with them guys over there in Puerto Rico, man. Hey, 357, take care, man. When I'm out here talking to a damn mobile, man, keep your damn mouth shut. Cause the man 12 in the mobile, 357, I'm dead up. Hey, 357, I call a spade a spade, man. You don't live over here afraid of town. Don't look over there afraid of town. That's all they do, man. Try to butt up shit. I don't butt up shit, man. Take care, 357. I'm right there, sir.
1: 8 big, so you got that big, you got that big house. 8 big, so.
2: 8973, I'm not bothering you.
0: Come on, up there, 973, why you making all that noise? What's with your son?
2: You
0: get down.
2: He gonna give me an
0: IOU. Okay, that is Jeffy.
2: Hello, 973. I'm still waiting on my money.
3: Hello, Goldfinger. What do you want to do, brother? Military?
2: Hey, thought you man there with me.
0: Are you ashamed of me the reason you want to buy my name?
3: Jimmy, Big Horn, and I'm back on the mail.
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4: 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I'll see you. Bye-bye.
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Good morning to you, and I'm gonna pull back to a station for the walk.

0: good cop, all right? Well, I'm going to get out the way, man, because them James boys be some bad boys, man. Take care. Put on your radar, Mr. 5025. Good day, good day.
1: 42 Chapman, you said 41.
2: Hello, soldier. Hello, soldier. Hey, soldier, attention. Hello, soldier, one of them James boys called you at attention there, baby.
0: Good day. Good day, good day. Click, click.
1: Peace, my honey, my mama.
2: What's going on in New York City? Why the girls look pretty at? Hey, what's really going on in New York City? Why the girls
1: look pretty at?
2: Put on in the three, I'm back in the bushes. Come on, 259, I'm going.
1: You say you don't know what's going on.
2: The girls are real pretty in New York City, show you. Take care, God bless. I'ma stand down so my homeboys can stand up. Run them same, boy. Tell something.
3: Thank you.
1: Birdman. Hey, I ain't gonna keep you for a moment. I'm gonna let you guys get some local talking. Birdman back quiet. Bye, bye, bye, bye, bye.
3: Easy chair. 52-5, I'll see you too.
1: Yeah, break.

0: already know. You know the deal. You know, 52.5. They claim it's fake news. That's what they claim.
1: But I'm telling you something about your easy chair. You know your easy chair. 52.5 in the easy chair. I'll say, dude, if you're still reading the mail, number 3, Frank.
2: Five, one of them James boys break.

0: 2-2. All right, 5225. My good friend, 5225 in New York. You know who it is, 5225. I'll see you toodaloo.
1: All right, South Hill Studio. Bye-bye.
2: Yeah.
0: focus in on that, man. Enjoy the weekend. Hey, Brain Buster. Enjoy the weekend. Military. Boss, I'll see you.
2: Hey, Storm. Oh, Brain Buster tried to get in my radio, but you got that wrong down, man.
0: Hello, Storm. All over again.
2: Hey, Storm, stay coaching the mobile pulling out.
3: Where you located? 426 Texas, Brain.
2: Hello, 317. Sit down, Captain. Sit down over there in that passenger seat because you got that mom down right there.
0: Hello, 317. Stay. Coach driver trying to return. Come on.
3: Bishop 31, 4.
1: God bless. 5225, the number one land in Southwest Louisiana. Hey, 5225, I'm gone now.
4: You ain't gotta worry about no 420. All you gotta worry about is 747, the UFO killer. You ain't gotta worry about no
5: 420. But more than likely, he is usually like you will. Hey, please. I'm going outside. I'm in cell 41-3. I'm gone.
4: Ain't no sense in calling 420. Probation. Wait, hold on, let me check my replay. The fucking dummy low.
1: Hey, 52-5.
5: Really, Tom, I'm gonna go outside. But I just to let you know. Oh, Tom, really? Tom, I'm going outside.
6: Could be wrong.
1: Knock, knock, how many thrills it gone? That just look out there feeling like BB King, man. Hey, number three. Hey, number three. No. Hey, three. Take care of three. I won't leave it alone, man. Maybe he come out under bed. You think I'm
5: one, five, six.
1: And look at 13. Hey, knock, knock.
6: I gotta go to the store. Put it on your radar, that's the Crooked Foot stage. Coach driver, get down.
5: Hello, Daddy Yardstick. Hello, Daddy Yardstick. Old Roto-Rooter, Big Horn, Texas, reading the mail. Back up, back up.
1: Messing with me. All right, Daddy, he might be messing with himself. But I ain't doing no work.
3: Who out there? Three in the Carolinas, 426 in Texas, wait.
1: I know he ain't talking to the man. Cause he can't hear. But you say he might be messing. Let me get out of the way. Play it back.
3: Oh, shit.
5: No lie, you're on
1: three, three, I'm gone.
5: No lie, you're on Daddy Yard. Take me back out.
3: Back this thing on down, 426, 426.
5: Cause your pre-warmer is staying on there now. You and Jack of Diamond, there, 410.
4: Hey, good news, are you for sure? Are you for in-print show? And you ain't got no copy. Hey, good news.
3: 410, 845 in the Tobacco Fields, downtown Tobacco Fields. 426, 426 in Dallas. I'm stepping to the side. I'm done.
5: There you go. Now you ain't got time to do no more work. Cause you want to be out there looking out there in the water. You still be able to look out there in the water. You still be able to go on the promenade deck. You be able to go over there by the pool and everything. You still be able to
4: dine and wine and all that stuff. So you might as well be a captain and get paid and don't consider a job, Bill Hotel.
3: Wait, 1, 2, 3, Jersey, 426, Texas. I'm gone.
4: Hey, 4:13, the last of 7 elements of here. What you think we have in this location? About 30 foot off the river. I know what's on, man, too. Hey, good news, I gotta cut the tree off. Hey, good news. Hey, what's
3: that thing? What's
5: that
4: thing?
5: What's that thing?
3: 426, Texas, I'm gone.
5: Well, when the storm come up, then you just take your break. And let second in command, let the lieutenant dive on. Then you ain't got time for no storm. You gonna give him some experience, that vote to it.
4: I would go in the bathroom and get butt naked and get myself some mail up. If I had some 7 elements up here, I'd throw 13
5: over. Well, all he was doing was giving other people a chance. He was giving everybody else a chance to get their experience in. You can't get no
7: experience. Hello, 1, 2, 3, round Jersey. Hello, 1, 2, 3, round Jersey. Jimmy Hoffa, Big Horn Breaker.
5: Come down like that, guess what? You just move right then.
7: Hey, Barbecue Man, I hear your radio, man. Hey, Barbecue Man, I hear your radio, man. I'm just getting my ears plugged on this cat, big and in, no doubt about it, man. Hey, Barbecue Man, good evening, good morning to you. Appreciate you bumping it down. Barbecue Man, you're Jimmy Hoffa in the Big Horn, and I'm reading this mail. Hello, 1, 2, 3. Hey, 1, 2, 3, I heard your radio. Hey, 1, 2, 3, you're Jimmy. I'm waving at you. I'm out the way. I'll see you.
5: I can tell. I can tell you don't want to take on no kind of responsibility on that side.
7: Hey, 456, I can say 456. I can say 678. Hey, 456, I got a grip. Let's go, Banger.
5: Right here on that side, no doubt about it. He's working at it there, 410.
4: You said K-I-L-L-A. That's a kind of old version. Hey, 413, that's a kind of old version, 410.
7: Yeah, Terry 845. 845. I am still working at Camp Big in Yakima, no doubt about that, man. Hey, well, good evening to you, man. Good morning to you, man. You sounding real good in my hood. It's been a minute. You sound just as good now as you did then. Hello to you, 845, Jimmy, right back, break.
4: My Medicaid.
5: Well, you did it in the military. You did it in retail. Now you can do it as the captain on the ship. You now look here. All you doing is padding your resume just in case you decide to be an astronaut one day, Del 410.
7: Terrorage 845. 845, I appreciate it, man. Hey, do take care. God bless you and the family. Be careful and be kind. 845, you know who it is. It's your Jimmy and the Big Horn, and I'm still working as Yakima. I'll see you. Bye-bye.
8: Well, I'm just helping you out. I'm just helping you out over there, because, see, I know you want to be out there helping everybody. I know you want to help everybody. So, I'm just helping you out. I'm putting you where you want to be. You just don't know it yet, there, Fortet.
4: Hey, him shooter, them guys, he stay locked up in the closet, man. I want to let him come out and talk to number three. But, Sam is a nice guy, UFO killer. That duff ain't nothing merciful. I'm going.
9: Oh, is this your 31 gatekeeper? This your 31 gatekeeper, big old.
8: Yeah, Fortet, I'm lining you up. I'm lining you up. I'm getting you lined up right now.
9: Let me change this landline right quick,
3: 3-1-3-1-2-5.
7: Hello, Magic Rabbit. Hey, Magic Rabbit. Jimmy Hoff in the Big Horn with the wave, bring it.
4: Did I tell you that idea? He proud talks killing, see? He should have never posted. I told you that too about what he do.
7: Magic Rabbit. Hey, Magic Rabbit. Good morning to you, man. Up there in the northeast corner, man. Good morning to you. Just want to bump it down and say hello. Hello to you, Magic Rabbit. Jimmy Hoffa, Big Horn. I'm back on the smell.
4: I hear a band, man. He can get through that.
9: Let me get out the way. Double
4: N,
9: Junior, going back and forth. Hey, 31. Hey, Bishop 31. Gatekeeper say, go ahead and do what you got to do. Bishop 31. Gatekeeper, get down.
4: Now, Devil say.
7: Hello, 973. Hey, 973, it's been a minute, man. Good morning to you. 973, you're Jimmy. Big Horn, I'm waving. Bye-bye.
4: Zero, number one. He number two. A man 259, what he known to do?
7: Tell Roger, Barry. Hey, Barry, you right back on that end, no doubt about that, man. Sounding good in my hood, no two ways about it, man. Hope everything is swelling well since the last time we bumped it down, no doubt about that. Hey, Barry, I'm going to ease on out of here. I appreciate you bumping it down, Barry, or Jimmy, Big Horn. I'm back on the mail.
4: You see,
7: click.
9: Rocky's on the wanted man. Hey, dude, you like good news. I'm the wanted man.
10: That girl going backwards and forwards. Hey, double S, gatekeeper, Big Horn, getting out the way, go on, back.

0: 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Hey, 973, I gotta cut this mic down. 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
1: On 27.025, and I'm looking for two more good administrators.
0: And you got down in fine style, sure did. All right, 973, gatekeeping the big horn in the rain, got down and gone, bye, bye, bye.
1: I'm gone, number three.

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I got something sitting over there, boy, if it was working, how you doing? I'm back and sitting in the front end. And the low side. I still got a high side of this, just like 30%. Number 3. 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
0: This ain't Pal Talk. Hey, 4:13, this is not Pal Talk, Lucky.
1: This is 4:13.
0: It's not Pal Talk. This is just like a UFO killer talk.
1: This is Super Bowl. 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
0: What did? 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
1: A little bit less? 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

0: want to thank you. 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
1: they can have at it now, because UFO killer is official.

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0: hollering to know you ain't bothering nobody. 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I said I just wanted to wave, that's for sure. My longtime friend. Hey, Johnny.
1: Yeah.
0: I'm working this

0: 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See if you can hear it. Hey, Freddie, when he repeat it, just lean your ear down to the radio and see if you can hear it.
1: And you can find the situation. 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But depend upon the situation, it might. 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
0: Well, call him. Hey, Freddie. Call him, Freddie. And let him know my inbox is full. I can't receive no messages. My inbox is full of Freddie. I'm gone. Yeah,
1: Thank you.

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You know a lot of cowpickers like Kelly Pound Keys, but I can tell you cowpickers, we're gonna get a damn fight. 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

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Crazy, Mr. California, break.

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Michael DeMonte, that's exact.

Go, go, go, go, go, go, go, go, go, go, go, go, go, go, go, go, go, go, go, go, go, go, go, go, go, go, go, go, go, go, go, go, go, go, go, go, go, go, go, go, go, go, go, go, go, go, go, go, go, go, go, go, go, go, go, go, go, go, go, go, go, go, go, go, go, go, go, go, go, go, go, go, go, go, go, go, go, go, go, go, go, go, go, go, go, go, go, go, go, go, go, go, go, go, go, go, go, go, go, go, go, go, go, go, go, go, go, go, go, go, go, go, go, go, go, go, go, go, go, go, go, go, go, go, go, go, go, go, go, go, go, go, go, go, go, go, go, go, go, go, go, go, go, go, go, go, go, go, go, go, go, go, go, go, go, go, go, go, go, go, go, go, go, go, go, go, go, go, go, go, go, go, go, go, go, go, go, go, go, go, go, go, go, go, go, go, go, go, go

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Hey, PMC, I think the battery dying in this. 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All right, PMC, take care of the baby. 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

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But I'm going to end up to the man with the white coat and he done sent him to the hospital. So he got to get some checks done on that stuff right here.

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But it ring out on me on the end, so I don't know if he's ready to get something done, no doubt about it. But I'll go and shoot him back at 21 just after about 10, 15 minutes, because I'm on lunchtime. He usually gets lunch around 1 o'clock. So I'll shoot him at 21 about 1:30 on the end, see if that thing would have opened about this hotel. Bye, bye, bye, bye, bye, bye, bye, bye, bye, bye, bye, bye, bye, bye, bye, bye, bye, bye, bye, bye, bye, bye, bye, bye, bye, bye, bye, bye, bye, bye, bye, bye, bye, bye, bye, bye, bye, bye, bye, bye, 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

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You sure right. I don't see if Reed. Hey, Reed, you see everybody on the radio now.

I saw a key dance. 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Oh, boy, if you don't want everybody to key up, just stand by. Hey, Boogie, that's definitely a lot of trouble on the back.

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0: 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It's gone.
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0: World War I, getting down, my friend. You're gonna over 60, over. Over 60 to VA here in Puerto Rico, my friend. I'm with the best in Puerto Rico. Number one, hello to you, talk to you, Ray, over.
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0: Cuba, my friend. 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So give me a second. I got a phone call. I'll get back to you.
1: Lois, baby, calling somebody in Puerto Rico. 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

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A-4-1-1, I'll see you. 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
kids, everything that move, man. But when all y'all was on the ball out there in Florida. Y'all know the balls in Florida, man. I ain't talking about no damn smoke weed. 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I'm talking about a consistent balls that is always on the man. He done keyed down and said, listen, say, oh, they end up with this. They got their radios cut off. I don't see a trouble, man.

mention of trouble on the Crown Beach before you keyed. 411 key limited. 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I can hear him. 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

0: call trouble a pilot jump out of here? What you talking about?
1: Too much noise. You make too much noise. Too much noise.
0: What do I deal with you? 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If you better run and go and get the rest of it here, because if you see out there, you're going to get him back.
1: Hey, 411, you made too much noise. Calm down, calm down.
0: That is this. And he's the governor of the rest of the world.
1: Too much noise, too much noise. You don't hear one pill, you don't hear it. I know you don't hear it, but you make too much noise over here.
2: Get up there, 411 in trouble. I don't think you're Charlie 144 UFO killer with the wig, you know.
3: How about around New York 25, Kentucky? 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
2: Trouble had a stick on me.
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0: number 9. 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
1: Well, let me see. Let me see if I can do that, Charlie. I've been known to do a lot of things, Charlie. 44. You're not gonna wanna hear this. Let me play it. Carolina, man. But I got some good news and some bad news. The boss of Barbados just keyed up. The boss of Barbados just keyed up, y'all. Let me see. Oh, man, what am I putting there? I'll go. I'm trying to play that back. The boss of Barbados just keyed up. I'm back going. I found my button. I gotta fix that button. But I'm gonna play it back.
0: Same day.

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0: 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God bless y'all. The radio's on, but I'm gone. Okay.
1: Roger, no get back on 459.

I wonder if 270 got any condition coming.

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0: 16, my friend. 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
1: Dispatch, Mistake 411, 270 is in the clear. Sandwich, Hey, 411, I hope you enjoyed your sandwich, 270, go.

0: Before they can win you, I hear you're gonna be a bad man. I'm gonna say it, and I ain't taking it back. It ain't my fault, he ran his mouth. That's why he...
1: Q70's in the clear. Hey, 270, you were right and winning, baby, no idea. Hey, 270, you can hold it, man. Dog, you got that thing, man. Hey, stop it in trouble. Hey, you can hold it right here. But that thing in 70, it's not his fault right here. You done chose the wrong road to come with station right here.
2: You
1: don't choose the
2: wrong
1: mode of transportation
2: here, folks. Okay, well, count on that. Man, I can't look at he loves the key on the pickup truck because he knows
1: there's
2: nothing to play with.
1: The 270's in the clear.
0: I'm going to stay and watch the TV. Anything do you have a TV in there? Anything do you have a TV in
2: there?
0: A TV
2: in a van? I can't make it long with the 270.
1: All right, y'all dig in, man. I'm gonna pull back with 766 down and get up in my radio real loud there. That definitely probably might bring that in the antenna down south. He's trying to plug my ears real bad.
0: Thank you,
1: 270.
0: Thank you,
1: 770. That definitely is 766
2: down
1: to plug my ears. I'm gone, bye.
2: Wow, you said 766 got that hammer down.
1: 1, 2, 3. You got a ride, you got a ride, you're riding right now, you're riding shotgun in this pickup truck. 1, 2, 3, 270 says, come on, let's ride.
3: Hey, Keystone, you're still in there, kind of, nigga.

0: is everybody?
1: No, I don't hear him over here. I don't hear him. He must have his beam pointed down south, is right? I don't hear 766. He must have his beam down south, is right?
2: 766, I'm bumping at you later. I'll see ya.
1: We'll put a no contact on 270. I hear you. Come on back. Let's go.
3: Looks like Mother Nature left town. 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

0: compliment. 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
1: Hey, one field, you still out there reading the mail? 270, no, it's a great, great, great. 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
0: I got the number 14 man in there. Talking, I don't know who he's talking to
1: because
0: it was so busy.
1: I'm
0: busy out there right now.
1: Well, Grasscutter, you got a hammer down in the Rockies, 270 gold. 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
1: 049-270, go get out of the way. 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
0: And I'm going.
1: Hey, 49, I didn't mean to plug you here. 270, go.
2: 049. 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I cut that off too. 049, you know who I'm going.
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2: BDHA, Alex, 0 Take care, 049. 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
1: 24 Audi and 10, big brother. 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
1: Colombo 270, Colombo 270, wave them right, right, right.
0: Dropped it on, but nevertheless, we dropped it on each other. 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
1: Well, you broadcasting from the basement. I just want you to know.
2: Oh, no. I took care of it this morning. I took care of the computer this morning. Now I got me to take the sweet things from lunch.
3: I'm right here. Hey, Columbo, I'm right here. I ain't gone nowhere. I still got this kind of big pickup truck ready to go. Columbo, 270 go.
2: Damn, you start keying on me. See, now I'm gone.
3: I appreciate you checking me in, Columbo. Hey, Columbo.
4: I appreciate you checking me in,
3: Columbo. 270's out of here.
5: I'm going over there to see if my husband will reach it, man. I'm out of it. Just made my friend appreciate it all. You just both killed a man in Colorado. Big crowd. Man, time to go.
2: That way you don't pass Bowie's drive. What's this up?
3: Yeah, right, yeah. environmental cruises on me.
0: Hello, Brown Shoe. Hello, Brown Shoe. Brown Shoe! UFO killer, wave one time, I got down. Killer! I knew you crossed the water with your brother. Last week, a week before last.
3: Hey,
0: Brown Shoe.
3: Alright,
0: bye. Oh, Blackjack. Hey, Blackjack, cover, Z. Hey, Jack, Blackjack. These the guys in Southern California starting to
3: move
0: me on my ground, so I
3: need to take some of this. Hey, Brown Shoes, he can't talk, Brown Shoes, 270, rock and roll.
0: But nigga, man. Hey, Brown Shoe, take care, man. But nigga down in Florida called me, man, but I don't want to ride with that dog.
3: Brown Shoes, 270, rock and roll.
6: Bye, Freddy. 270. 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
1: Super Bowl.
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0: Hey, Freddy, leave that man alone, man. 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
1: Hey, Freddy. Talkie station.
0: Leave that man alone. He on a handheld walkie-talkie. Man, he on a lithium battery, lithium battery, lithium battery. Freddy on the corner, gatekeeper lead on the mail. 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Keystone Bars gone, Keystone Bars.
2: That's just what I'm looking at. 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
3: Yeah, I hear my hitman. I got down. Bye-bye.
0: something. Hey, Little Rascal, you got something.
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0: So you know what I'm doing?
1: Fuck it, I'm going outside.
2: 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Hey, Funky Station, we don't need no wall, let it burn. 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Hello, Funky Station, 135 is right back.
1: You see, the walkie-talkie ain't talking no more. You just want to bump it down and say, hey, hey, hey.
3: If I don't kill you, it's loud enough, I can...
1: 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I was trying to tell Funky.
2: JJ, I was in
3: you. 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
1: Bye, JJ. 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
1: This is Texas, you're clear with me, you're in Texas. 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
1: Hello, y'all. 676 Reading the mail. be back. Stick. I'm gonna get this one. Stick, I'm for you.
2: Ain't nothing like having a whole lot of fun with the tag.
0: car with the tag, that 410.
2: 321, I smoke no, I got down.
3: Hey, Davis, you said he tried to interrupt your
4: fuse,
3: sir.
4: All right.
2: 410 out there, 123, you're rocking and rolling. 123, 426, go.
1: Hey, worldwide, I'ma do it, man. I didn't want to, little worldwide.
0: I can't hear him down here, 410.
3: No doubt about that.
2: No, it was 123. Stick up here. It was 123, sir. He's up in there. Break, break.
1: Blow what we feel.
0: Okay, bye-bye.
2: No, it was 123. Hey, stick up. It was 123, sir. Yeah, the coast is clear.

0: I'm going to say good evening to you, 4 I go 2-7. just get down. Lord knows the Slipknot driver is working, man. No stress, no strain, no pain. You're all up in this thing. That's for sure, not for you. Hello, Mr. Reggie Hammer. They call me the big boss in Texas. Every now and then I do it like this to say it like that, Reggie. Bite!
1: Step back here on the radio. Hey, good time. Them boys in the northeast corner kind of knickered you out, but I did hear you step back in my radio. 270 goal.
2: 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With a whistle, 73 with a whistle.

0: Bristol Bureau to shut out of there. So when we get out here, y'all take care. Boss in Texas, Buffalo.
1: Man, but you might be able to hear the side of this M103. And back door, smoke by my seat. Can you look here?
0: Bye, stick up kid. I just don't know that back and I'm back to let the boys do what they do. Stick up kid, take care of Big Boss in Texas, quiet. Drinking, good day. Enjoy your evening, Bye, bye, bye. Yeah. Boy, Reggie, hey, Reggie, you straighten up a little bit, man, but it wasn't exactly like you used to have it on that cat making it sound like something's going on with the microphone on the show. Texas getting out.
2: 976-7. Hey, little rascal in the Keystone, you're not ghost talking. It was 75 and the big star getting on down.
1: VIP room, you don't want to go up in there, man.
3: right, hello, Lou Rascal, two bus trying to return, Bigham.
2: Yeah, he's just talking. Yeah, Kevin's just talking like a guy he's near them, but...
4: Smart man out there.
2: going on in Dallas, Texas. 75, so I bumped down, let you know what's going on. Hello, lights out, 75, getting on down. Out, 75, getting on down.
3: Mitchie, heaven was a butt duck, is that right?
2: Hello, 955, yes sir, you can't ease up in the Kool-Aid. Hello, 955, 75, getting on down.
1: right, I don't know no doubt about it. Well, I guarantee most of y'all was sitting here reading the mail on y'all was trying to let this stuff cool off. But I figured I'd gone and hit it and quit it, no doubt about it. Hey, Minister Smoke Blower, I was just bumping it down, waving my hand. I'ma sit back and read this mail, and I'ma let this stuff cool off, Minister. Bye, bye, bye.
4: Hey, Gary, this thing kind of do a little bit of social media talk.

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0: sometime when Mother Nature show up.
1: You have a good one out there in Minnesota.
2: I'm a little fish in a big...
0: Hey, Max Hughes, what's up around the trees, my friend? You know, I was there for a couple...
3: I can't hear you. You might even call me on the back of my antenna. Hello, Ryan Payne. Let me see what Fireball is talking about. I'll see you. Bye-bye.
1: But old Delaware 16 key down and swipe.
0: Oh, Jennifer, I didn't know. Damn, okay. How was your trip, man?
3: Boy, you painkiller. Can you like it? Big balls, big stars swinging around.
1: Well, Delaware 16, you don't need to look down yet, then. Hey, Delaware 16, black flag, beautiful hammer, little down. Say, you don't need to look down here.
0: Hey, yeah, I can't hit those voices in Texas.
3: Hey, Fireball, let me turn around and wave back at you there, 410.
0: You had a good time, man, and you won a second round. Red carpet and did the right thing, and no doubt about it, I got to get back down to beautiful Jamaica, man. I'm glad you made it back safe, my friend. I hope all is well as well around beautiful Jamaica. Hello, worldwide, Mr. Brown Shoes. Boy, you got that hammer down, Shoes. Come on down.
1: When you got up, I laid it down.
4: Hey, Delaware, big thing, you got a lot of back worldwide, man. But when you got up, I laid it down. So hell, no one going on down in your neighborhood.
5: It's Puka got it.
0: Yeah, Reggie had my radio. He sure did. Reggie had my, he that Slipknot driver out there. Boy, he was putting some numbers on me. That's for real, man. No doubt about it. You know how it goes? Hey, Shoes, Jesus, man, that girl's all, she's got everything right there. Hello, Brown Shoes, you take care. Tell them Shake Down and the Good Time Gang around the big trees. I wave my hand. Full tear.
6: Man, hello, Black Flag, man.
0: I
6: say good evening, too.
0: Reggie, I'm getting no doubt.
5: stupid with that, not stupid like that, but you know what? Sometimes this damn radio will get to you. Sometimes these ratings will get to you. Even the seasoned vets sometimes will key when he shouldn't key. And, you know, sometimes the anticipation of getting keyed on is worse than getting keyed on. You know what I'm talking about, Reggie? I hope.
7: Yourself, you got fun. But I want to turn you down, we turn leave. You know what I'm saying?
4: flag, green, big old truck in the front, hollering brake though.
7: Nobody knew your name. Somebody don't be ashamed to call your name.
8: Yeah.
5: slipping out, that he wrote you out, man. That was 50-50 right there. That was neck and neck, 50-50. I think he found the mark. Hey, Reggie, watch him. I think he found the mark. He found that with painkillers over here on the Gulf. I think he found me. He put that antenna down here on the southwest side. Put there.
3: Take care. I'll put on you later. I'm going to sit back and read this mess on this end, because you sure cleaned up my radio. It's a mess out here. Take care. 4300 St. Louis. Golden Boys, a big man in the blue waters. I'm playing golf.
5: I had to wait on you again, but that was 50-50. You wasn't keen on you, but that was 50-50 right there. EJ, you're looking at Florida now. Hey, Reggie, that was tight, man. That was rough. That was tough. That was two keys. That was real tight, no doubt about it. Hello, Reggie. Let's do this again. Hello, on the west side. Plane kisses. Come on down to the sunshine. I'm paying attention.
8: Who you calling a bookie, man?
5: up, Captain. You know Reggie is not going to give up. That key, man, he was rising to the top, and you popped up when he got key for you.
8: Hey, best side of the west side. Ain't no friend when you grab that big and flick it. You, when you let it go, then that when they your friends, that 14.
5: Hey, Taylor. You had to stop. I heard you say Slipknot about 5 times, Reggie. And then he keyed up, man, and cut your radio off and said he got to stop keying. Focus, cat.
8: Take that break.
5: Boy, we might have a third place. Somebody in the mobile in the northeast corner.
1: Out there and a whole lot of yo-yo, but I'ma ease back on.
9: Willie. I'm gonna have to get out there, man. Need that fucker with your big radio. Got my radio locked up jagger tight. Mouth covered in that mobile block.
1: All you said is all I got. And that's Reggie on his side and Black Flag getting beautiful Hammer, Louisiana, where I'm wanted at. Hey, Reggie, enjoy your weekend. Love to the family. I'ma drop this because I want to, not because I got to. Hey, Reggie, Black Flag, say bye-bye.
9: Hey, Bascar, what do you got condition, man? Them duck plugs just like that got the big malls throwing it around this afternoon. Bascar, Willie, blockbuster, I know he getting down.

0: Yeah, right there, Bosco. Well, that's what I'm doing, man. I'm working between keys. Cause them cats maybe got miles down this afternoon. Good evening time to you, Bosco William. Get out the radio. Block busting the magnolia. Turn it loose. Bye, bye, bye, bye. The whole hunter. The whole hunter in the blue water is getting on down. Yeah, right there, raise your hammer.
1: Hey, Rich, I know he heard you, but he can't make it back. Cause Mr. Mississippi is out here, and I ain't taking no prisoners. Hey, Rich, I know for sure he heard you, but he can't make it back right now. But I'm gonna turn the green light on for Mississippi. Hey, Rich, Mr. Mississippi, say bye-bye!
2: Thank you.
0: dispatch number 7. Reggie Hammond plugged in my ear, man. And I don't know what to say about it. Hell, I want something.
2: I lost you, man. Come out, man. I lost you. I'm gonna sit and read the mail.
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2: 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They show and go. I like the way you did that, Scapia. 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
3: I don't know if he heard you, but I heard you. Hello, Keystone Boss. Big Boss in Texas rocking the mail.
2: 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It's a whole lot of county and bumping and grinders. Was you all up in my radio that time?
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2: 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Blackjack, Golden Boy in Florida. Come on.
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2: Rollin' Boy, and I'm gonna say Happy Halloween coming at you, man. Hey, Rollin' Boy in Florida.

Super Bowl superstar. 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

0: just went over here, man. 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I put it back quiet. Worldwide, Ding Dong, 147, gone.
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1: Hey, this is the Swansea Station. 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

0: that rope we all in too, man. 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
1: Man. 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Big 5-0, God bless you. Bad Harry.

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I'm going to turn six, man. I'm 10-7, Fox. I'm 10-7, 7-0-7, back up.

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1: I just don't want to step down in this dump of a wireless way. Therefore, Dan.

I'll let you know, man. Hey, PMC, take care, man. I don't want to pump up no more. It's mine to win. 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I'm gone.

Sergeant, 5 5 5 5 5 5 5 5 5 5 5 5 5 5 5 5 5 5 5 5 5 5 5 5 5 5 5 5 5 5 5 5 5 5 5 5 5 5 5 5 5 5 5 5 5 5 5 5 5 5 5 5 5 5 5 5 5 5 5 5 5 5 5 5 5 5 5 5 5 5 5 5 5 5 5 5 5 5 5 5 5 5 5 5 5 5 5 5 5 5 5 5 5 5 5 5 5 5 5 5 5 5 5 5 5 5 5 5 5 5 5 5 5 5 5 5 5 5 5 5 5 5 5 5 5 5 5 5 5 5 5 5 5 5 5 5 5 5 5 5 5 5 5 5 5 5 5 5 5 5 5 5 5 5 5 5 5 5 5 5 5 5 5 5 5 5 5 5 5 5 5 5 5 5 5 5 5 5 5 5 5 5 5 5 5 5

0: ships and look at that audio. I'm gonna play it, I'm gonna play it, 707 down. 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
1: Take it, 549. 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

0: 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Take care, 549, the big man quit.
1: That wasn't nice for you to say that. 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
0: Hey, 549, all them dumb niggas talking between cheese, man. 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
1: Walter.
2: Hey, number five. I'm gonna cut this radio off coming to you one time. Take care, number five. 147, Valley.
1: Look, I can do the 110 time. Number five, troublemaker, the one.
2: Get in turn, number five. I'll cut the radio off. All right, number five, why you take seven just for later, big man is well.
1: That's it. Hey, number five, bye.
2: Tell him if he wanna talk to see about bug cutting. Until we end the Super Bowl, you need power,
0: not Mother Nature.
2: Isaiah, tell him we end the Super Bowl, you need power,
0: not Mother Nature.
2: 14.
0: Hey, babe, I'm cheap.
2: And tell that dumb nigga he needs some power, not Mother Nature, babe. Bye-bye.
0: Trouble,
2: babe,
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0: what you're saying.
2: Going in now. Good on you later. Worldwide Blade, big man in squad.

0: 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Okay.
1: Enrico's Smoke Shack. Don't forget.

Reverend Daniel.

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1: 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Dougie Fresh, big out of trees. 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

you all by yourself. 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Hey, nothing in your background. 245 or Sharp in the band, you know that.

Thank you.